0: maintenant. 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
1: Well done, it's all about the soca. 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Make Rastaman seek, search, find them.

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1: 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But wait a minute, isn't this?
0: Yeah, yes it is.
1: But I thought the old lady dropped it into the ocean in the end.

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Comme toi, je suis

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We regulate any stealing of his property. We're damn good, too. But you can't be any geek off the street. Gotta be handy with the steel, if you know what I mean. Earn your keep. 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